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0: Big Country 92.5 KTWB, James Otto. Here's Cody Johnson. It's his latest off his Banks of the Trinity album, Horseback in Big Country.
1: He's a ranch hand and a pinch man, hotter than the red on the cattle brand, cause she's a gold digger with a quick trigger, a cast iron skillet swinging lid flipper. Now he's a double wide on the county line, sitting

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1: 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Julia K, I've got another long set of commercial-free number one country I'm getting ready for you. Maddie and Tay, Luke Combs, Luke Bryan, all going to be part of that. We're going to check out an entertainment update with Ryan Kelly right now on Backcountry KTWB.
2: Over the weekend, Bunny XO shared videos of her brand new $500,000 custom Rolls Royce, a gift to herself after finalizing the divorce with Jelly Roll. The Odyssey won the weekend box office for a second weekend. So far, it's made over $600 million globally. Also around the world, Toy Story 5, more than $1 billion. It's the highest grossing movie of the year so far. On the small screen, K-pop Demon Hunter is the most watched movie on Netflix in the last 4 years, followed by Super Mario Brothers movie and The Boss Baby. A four-part documentary on Spain's World Cup win will hit Prime Video by the end of the year. LeBron James joining the 76ers. It's a two-year, $8 million contract. Carly Pierce, who will be at the Sioux Empire Fair this Saturday, answered the question about wanting kids and possibly getting married again.
3: I always feel bad saying that I actually don't want children. My dream was to pursue country music and live on the road, and I know that some people do that, and they're great at it, but it has never

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11: Clouds are coming in from the west tonight, but it's going to be warm. Our overnight low 72. Then tomorrow, partly cloudy, hot again, 93 the high. Southeast breeze 5 to 10. On Wednesday, mostly sunny and 95 with a south breeze 5 to 15 miles an hour. Good chance of thunderstorms Thursday and again on Friday. From the Storm Center, Keller Land TV, I'm meteorologist Jay Trobeck.

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Thursday, it is Miracle Treat Day. Dairy Queen, the Chris and Doc Show, going to be live at the Dairy Queen on Minnesota Avenue Thursday morning from 6 until 9. 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

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Big Country, 92.5 KTWB. Luke Combs, the song was meant for his wife. It was kind of Valentine's Day.

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Kid myself, this is John Morgan, who you can catch at Captain's Getaway, Arnold's Park, Okoboji, Iowa, Thursday, August 13th.

0: 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Kid, myself, John Morgan, Julia K till 11. The Chris and Doc Show returns tomorrow, every weekday, of course. It's going to be a busy week for the Chris and Doc Show. They'll be at Miracle Treat Day Thursday, the Dairy Queen on Minnesota Avenue. They're going to be there from 6 until 9 a.m., giving away the pit passes and early access passes to the shows at the Sioux Empire Fair, which those shows start Saturday, August 1st, with Carly Pierce. All kinds of stuff going on this week with the Chris and Doc Show. And speaking of, it's time for Doc's Dumb Dumb of the Day on Big Country, 92.5 KTWB.
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2: Thanks, Chris. Today's Dumb Dumb comes from Stone Mountain, Georgia.
1: All right.
2: She's from Stone Mountain, but her dumb deed went down at Disney World.
1: Okay.
2: She's 27-year-old Unique Smith.
1: Okay.
2: And you could say her family vacation took a turn when she was arrested at Disney World in Orlando, Florida.
1: I've been there. I mean,
2: what?
1: I've been arrested.
2: You've been arrested at Disney? To be fair, totally her fault. She was arrested because security found two guns and a bag of marijuana.
1: Huh.
2: In her child's diaper bag at Disney World.
1: Should have arrested the kid then.
2: No, that's not how that works.
1: All right.
2: Kid was 7 months old. Officials say Unique was going through Epcot security with her adult companion, their 7-month-old daughter, and her 7-year-old son when the guard spotted a 9mm handgun and a baggie filled with marijuana.
1: Mm-hmm.
2: A search of the diaper bag revealed yet another gun, a 45 caliber handgun on the bottom.
1: Huh.
2: Now, I don't know if you know this, but Disney has some rules.
1: They sure do.
2: Like no weapons or drugs on Disney property. What did she think?

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7: Big Country Weather!
8: We'll have a nice evening, but overnight clouds come in from the west. The overnight low, 72. Tomorrow, partly cloudy, warm it right back up. 93 the high with a light southeast breeze. Wednesday, mostly sunny and 95. But then as we fall back to the 80s, good chance of thunderstorms Thursday and scattered thunderstorms on your Friday ahead of a sunny weekend. From the Storm Center, I'm meteorologist Jay Trobeck.

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Our new Big Country t-shirts have arrived. 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

0: 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I know the clock's ticking on the first day of school coming up here, but it's also ticking on Riley Green being at the Premier Center. 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

Big Country, 92.5 KTWB. Luke Bryan, that song will forever be the one I used to have to sing my puppy to sleep with.

0: Big Country, 92.5 KTWB, Lainey Wilson, her latest phone keys. Walla, Julia, K-Till, 11. Of course, our new Big Country tees have arrived in this summer. 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
7: Clouds are coming in from the west tonight, but it's going to be warm. Our overnight low 72. Then tomorrow, partly cloudy, hot again, 93 the high, southeast breeze 5 to 10. On Wednesday, mostly sunny and 95 with the south breeze 5 to 15 miles an hour. Good chance of thunderstorms Thursday and again on Friday. From the Storm Center, Keller Land TV, I'm meteorologist Jay Trowback.

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He's going to be at the fair Wednesday, August 5th. 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

Big Country, 92.5 KTWB this weekend. Actually, like Wednesday through Sunday, it's Beersford's Old Fashioned Weekend. All kinds of good old-fashioned community fun. That's how they do it around there.

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Bay Country, 92.5 KTWB, Eric Church, and Smoke a Little. Smoke, here's Riley Green. August 21st, when he's here in Sioux Falls. Think as you're drunk on KTWB.

0: Big Country, 92.5 KTWB, Riley Green, Think As You Drunk. Julia Kay, about out of here. 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
10: We'll have a nice evening, but overnight clouds come in from the west. The overnight low, 72. Tomorrow, partly cloudy, warm it right back up. 93 the high with a light southeast breeze. Wednesday, mostly sunny and 95. But then as we fall back to the 80s, good chance of thunderstorms Thursday and scattered thunderstorms on your Friday ahead of a sunny weekend. From the Storm Center, I'm meteorologist Jay Trobeck.

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9: Big Country weather.
10: Clouds are coming in from the west tonight, but it's going to be warm. Our overnight low 72. Then tomorrow, partly cloudy, hot again, 93 the high. Southeast breeze 5 to 10. On Wednesday, mostly sunny and 95 with a south breeze 5 to 15 miles an hour. Good chance of thunderstorms Thursday and again on Friday. From the Storm Center, Keller Land TV, I'm meteorologist Jay Trobeck.

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13: Big Country Weather.
14: It's going to be another hot day today. Partly cloudy, the high 93 degrees. Then on Wednesday, mostly sunny, a south breeze again and 95. We'll cool it back to the mid to upper 80s Thursday and Friday, but we'll have a decent chance of thunderstorms on Thursday and scattered thunderstorms on Friday. But mostly sunny for the weekend, 87 both days. From the Storm Center, I'm meteorologist Jay Trobe.

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driven up and down the coast a few times, London, Paris, paradise. 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
3: 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Partly cloudy, high 93.

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10: Another hot day today. Partly cloudy, high 93. Just a very light southeast breeze. On Wednesday, mostly sunny. Tack on a couple of degrees. 95 the high. South breeze 5 to 15 miles an hour. Good chance of thunderstorms on Thursday and scattered thunderstorms on Friday. Mid to upper 80s both days. For the weekend, mostly sunny. 87 Saturday and Sunday. I'm Jay Trobeck.

0: Hey there, I'm Cody Johnson, and this is my song, Horseback. 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It's fun, and I love it.
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0: He's a ranch hand in a pinch, man. 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
5: It's going to be another hot day today. Partly cloudy, the high 93 degrees. Then on Wednesday, mostly sunny, a south breeze again and 95. We'll cool it back to the mid to upper 80s Thursday and Friday, but we'll have a decent chance of thunderstorms on Thursday and scattered thunderstorms on Friday. But mostly sunny for the weekend, 87 both days. From the Storm Center, I'm meteorologist Jay Trobeck.

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11: Another hot day today. Partly cloudy, high 93, just a very light southeast breeze. On Wednesday, mostly sunny, tack on a couple degrees, 95 the high, south breeze 5 to 15 miles an hour. Good chance of thunderstorms on Thursday and scattered thunderstorms on Friday, mid to upper 80s both days. For the weekend, mostly sunny, 87 Saturday and Sunday. I'm Jay Trobeck.
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11: Showtime. So I think it's okay if you start your day with a little bit of milk chocolate. It's milk chocolate day. You got to start it out right. Good morning. Just hitting 5 o'clock now on a Tuesday. 28th of July. Clear skies, 74 in downtown Sioux Falls. Partly cloudy today, around 91 for a high. Not as warm. It's weird when you look at 91 and go, oh, good. Not as warm as it's been for the last couple of days. But right now, already warm, 74.

0: Big Country, 92.5, KTWB, Taylor Swift on the Chris and Doc Show. It is 5:12. Skies are on the cloudy side. We're at 74 this morning here in Sioux Falls. Otherwise, hazy sunshine. The official forecast for your Tuesday, our high back up around 90. Mostly sunny tomorrow and 93. And then a chance of rain by Thursday. We'll get more in-depth with that in just a little bit. Right now, time for the Ag Update. 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
1: With your ag news, I'm Farm and Ranch Director Sarah Heinrich. The United Soybean Board has approved a $122.5 million budget for fiscal year 2027, investing soybean checkoff dollars to expand markets and strengthen demand for U.S. soy. The farmer-led board says funding will support research, promotion, and education across food, feed, renewable fuels, industrial products, exports, and sustainable production. USB Chair Brent Gatton says, "We're focused on what moves volume and creates value, from protecting the markets we have to accelerating new uses and opening new doors for U.S. soy. Key investments include expanding renewable fuel markets, increasing demand for soybean meal and soy oil, growing exports in more than 90 countries, and developing new industrial uses for soy-based products." The budget was approved during the board's July meeting and is aimed at helping soybean farmers remain competitive while creating long-term market opportunities. With your Ag News, I'm Farm and Ranch Director Sarah Heinrich for the Growing Harvest Ag Network.
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0: Country 92.5 KTWB. Some hearty on your Tuesday morning. It's 529. Welcome to the Chris and Doc Show. We have cloudy skies and 74 for a temp here early this morning. How warm will it get today? Not a rhetorical question. We're about to find out. Big Country
1: weather. Hazy sunshine today. Our high temperature near 90 in Sioux Falls. Southeast winds at 5 miles per hour. For tonight, low temperature 69. Tomorrow, back in the low 90s. Mostly sunny conditions, but temperatures dropping on Thursday, mid-80s, and a good chance of showers and thunderstorms developing as we go into Thursday and Friday. From the Storm Center at Kibbeland TV, I'm meteorologist Brian Karstens.
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0: Big Country, 92.5 KTWB. It's 546. Welcome to Tuesday morning on the Chris and Doc Show. Skies are kind of cloudy. We're at 74 here this morning. And that was Chris and Doc's classic jukebox. 31 years ago today, three decades. It was on this date in 1995. Alan Jackson hit number one with that song, I Don't Even Know Your Name. What's funny is, the song was a joke. It was just something Alan did for fun. It was supposed to be something funny for his family, but his family liked it so much that the joke was on Alan. He put it on his album, Who I Am. It became his 11th number one hit. Well done, Alan Jackson. It's 546. Good morning.
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0: 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Just hitting 6 o'clock now on your Tuesday morning under cloudy skies. Our temps at 74.
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0: It is July 28th, National Milk Chocolate Day. Not to be confused with National Chocolate Milk Day. That's different. We have to wait until September. September 27th. That's absolutely true. We have a day for everything. And today is also National Water Park Day. Well, that seems kind of like good news. I say, with that in mind, we all take the day off, grab the kids, or don't grab the kids, and head to the water park. Wild Water West opens at 11. It's hot enough. A little lazy river and some water slide time sounds pretty good right about now. Just tell your boss it's National Water Park Day. Doc said so.
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11: Hazy sunshine today. Our high temperature just a little bit cooler, right around 90 degrees with a southeast wind at 5 miles per hour. For tonight, low temperature 69. Tomorrow, we're back up to 92. A better chance of showers and thunderstorms starting on Thursday into Friday with highs back in the mid-80s. From the Storm Center at Kettleland TV, I'm meteorologist Brian Karstens.
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13: From the Kello.com News Center, I'm Tom Rooney. Residents and area tree service companies have their work cut out for them as they clean up after the weekend storms in southeastern South Dakota. There was heavy damage in Sioux Falls, Brandon, Tee, and Harrisburg. Dry lightning sparked over a dozen fires in western South Dakota over the weekend. A new blaze started near Hermosa yesterday, and a fire in the North Cave Hills near Camp Crook has burned over 500 acres. Governor Roden is formally requesting a presidential disaster declaration over recent storms covering 8 counties and 2 reservations. Property damage in the area is expected to top $4.5 million. And Sioux Falls Fire and Rescue quickly put down a house fire in the southwestern part of the city yesterday. Crews found smoke coming from windows when they arrived and located a fire inside. They extinguished the blaze within 10 minutes. No injuries were reported. From the Kello.com News Center, I'm Tom Rooney.
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Big Country, 92.5 KTWB, 609. Cloudy, 74. And after Luke Bryan's latest, there's a new diet fad. And you're not going to like it. It's coming up next.

0: Morning Country, 92.5 KTWB, Cole Swindell. Good Tuesday morning. It's 6:15. Kind of on the cloudy side, 74 now in Sioux Falls. High today, up around 90 and hazy sunshine in the forecast. Some humidity and still Canadian wildfire smoke coming our way. I promised you a diet fad update. I hesitate even telling you this one. This is new. It's stupid. Ready for the new trend? There are now videos cropping up on social media espousing the benefits of eating tainted lettuce to lose weight. And they're calling it, and this is not my term, it's theirs, diarrhea lettuce. People trying to find lettuce so they can catch cyclospora and lose weight. What the heck's wrong with people? Now, it has a name. They're calling it Cyclospora Skinny. And look, most of these are clearly tongue-in-cheek, but officials are worried people might see this and think it's worth a try. And trust me, there are people out there who will try. I know it sounds insane, but you never know who's going to do their own research on TikTok or Instagram. Officials are worried that could lead to more outbreaks. So experts are now telling people not to be stupid. I don't know if your doctor could. Well, at some point, your doctor could say that to you. One doctor said getting an illness on purpose is just a bad idea. Well, that kind of sums it up. Plus, they say cyclosporiasis can be deadly. There are folks ending up in the hospital for long periods of time. That said, all lettuce isn't compromised, so I'm looking at the upside. Eating salads for every meal, trying to get the parasite, could actually be healthy. Or just eat lettuce with the thought that you're eating lettuce and eating. Don't try to catch this thing. You're going to be sorry. You're going to be sorry.
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Big Country 92.5 KTWB. I got time, just enough time for one more song. Then Doc's Dum Dum of the Day. It's 628. We have a few clouds. Our temps at 73 now. 90 for a high. And Bailey Zimmerman on Big Country. Wow.

0: Country, 92.5 KTWB. Bailey Zimmerman on the Chris and Doc Show. Good morning. It is 6:31. It is kind of cloudy. 74 is our early morning temp. Hazy sunshine on tap for today with another not as warm high, but still up there, right around 90 for this afternoon. More on that. Your forecast is on the way. Tom Rooney has your Tuesday morning headlines. That's after we take care of, you know, the important stuff.
1: It's time to meet Doc's dum-dum of the day.
0: Thanks, Chris. Today's dum-dum comes from Harmony, New York.
1: All right.
0: Things got a little wild in Harmony over the weekend.
1: Okay.
0: And 18-year-old Adam Byler's in a bit of a pickle.
1: Mm-hmm.
0: The police report tells us... Oh, there's a police report. Tells us that Adam, while under the influence, ran a stop sign and tried to make a turn at a high rate of speed.
1: Oh.
0: It didn't go so well. The crash resulted in Adam and his 17-year-old passenger being ejected, and the horse was also injured.
1: Adam's back a little?
0: Nope. Adam's Amish.
1: Ah!
0: He's been charged with recklessly operating a buggy while drunk. A BWD. Adam was taken into custody. He's expected to appear in court. He'll have to answer to charges of torturing an animal.
1: Oh, jeez.
0: That's nasty. Second degree reckless endangerment and endangering the welfare of a child.
1: Oh, boy.
0: Because his passenger was 17 and the drunk driving, too.
1: Right.
0: Adam, do you have any idea how long it takes to build a new buggy by hand? They should have known Adam was going to be a handful. On the back of his buggy, right next to the big red triangle, he had a bumper sticker that said, "Raising barns and raising hell." No, he didn't. Adam Byler, rum springer for life, dude. You are Doc's dum-dum of the day.
2: Doc's dum-dum of the day, brought to you by Annabelle's, off East Benson Road and at AnnabellesSD.com.
3: Hazy sunshine today, our high temperature near 90 in Sioux Falls, southeast winds at 5 miles per hour. For tonight, low temperature 69. Tomorrow, back in the low 90s, mostly sunny conditions, but temperatures dropping on Thursday, mid-80s, and a good chance of showers and thunderstorms developing as we go into Thursday and Friday. From the Storm Center at Kibbeland TV, I'm meteorologist Brian Karstens.
4: From the Kela.com News Center, I'm Tom Rooney. It's showdown day in South Dakota's GOP gubernatorial runoff election. Polls are open from 7 a.m. to 7 p.m. today as voters choose between businessman Toby Doden and incumbent Larry Roden. Today's winner will face Democratic candidate Dan Ahlers in the November general election. Sioux Falls Mayor Christine Erickson remains laser-focused on the budget as she approaches her first mayor's budget address on Thursday. She told Kela-Land TV News yesterday there were no major surprises and says former mayor Paul Tenhaken's team put in a lot of hard work on the plan before he left office. She says her predecessor did a good job of setting her administration up for success. And South Dakota's Board of Regents is taking action on its recently developed strategy on artificial intelligence. Regents have approved new degree programs in AI at Dakota State and South Dakota State universities. From the Kela.com News Center, I'm Tom Rooney.
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Big Country, 92.5 KTWB. Kenny Chesney on the Chris and Doc Show. Good Tuesday morning. Still kind of cloudy. 73 now, Sioux Falls. It is 6:41, and it is time for some Thomas Rhett, like we do every day. After.

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1: 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That's the time. 74 is our temp. 90 for a high a little later on in the Sioux Empire. Real quick, I want to talk about all the things we're not going to do right now, but later on during the course of the program, we will play One and Done. Can't wait for the Sioux Empire Fair. It officially kicks off this Friday. Friday night, you've got the fireworks. Saturday night, the first of the concerts, and they're starting off right out of the gate on a high note with Carly Pearce in town this Saturday night. We've got tickets to give away. And I know you're thinking, Doc, I hear the fair concerts are free with your paid gate admission. Well, that is true. But there's a little upgrade available for you. You can get the pit passes. Now, those are just $25, but that includes your fair admission and access to the pit area right in front of the stage. Not only for Carly Pearce, but all the concerts this year, including Rodney Atkins next Wednesday and Cooper Allen the night after that. Now, this morning, we'll play One and Done again for Carly Pearce since she's kind of getting things started. I'll get those tickets out the door. I believe I have some more pit passes to give away. I do? All right. Pit passes for Carly Pearce. We'll do it in half an hour. Does that work for you guys? Half an hour? 30 minutes? You have 30 minutes to plan out your morning, take a little extra time at around 7:15 for your shot to win Carly Pearce pit passes for this year's Sioux Empire Fair.
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Big Country, 92.5 KTWB. Oh, we're close. First shot to win something this morning with Chris and Doc's Brain Squeeze. It's two songs away on Big Country. Hey, it's not-

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0: Country 92.5 KTWB and Eric Church on the Chris and Doug Show. Just heading into 7 o'clock. We have a few clouds. Our temp now at 73. We're still heading for a high today around 90.
1: We know you have the right answer in there somewhere. We just have to squeeze a little first. It's Chris and Doc's Brain Squeeze on Big Country 92.5 KTWB.
0: All right, we've hit day three. $30 in the kitty at Lewis, your first stop for beer, wine, and spirits if you have the right answer to this question. The average person, the what? We try that again. Wish I could rewind. The average person uses just under 10 of these regularly. What are we using less than 10 of regularly? 605-274-9250, and good luck. The prize today, $30. Nobody gets it right today. We'll play for $40 tomorrow, and then 50, and then 60. You know how it goes. Good morning, KTWB. First guess of a new day. What do you think it could be?
2: Clothes hangers.
0: Not clothes hangers. No. Good morning. It's the Chris and Doc Show. Are you my next winner?
3: Post-it notes.
0: Not post-it notes. No. These are great answers. You guys are thinking outside the box. Hi, KTWB. What do you think it could be?
2: A Kleenex.
0: Not a Kleenex. No. Good one. Good morning.
2: Is it light switches?
0: Not light switches. Man, these are all good. And some might be right. Just not the right one right now. Hi, KTWB. What's your best guess this morning?
3: Is it apps on your phone?
0: Not apps on your phone. No. Good morning. What are... Let me ask the question again in the correct way. The average person uses just under 10 of these regularly. What are these?
3: Q-tips.
0: Not Q-tips. No. Like all at one time. Hold on. Hold on. I have more questions. All at one time?
3: Ooh, that would be interesting.
0: Well, I'm curious as how you came up with Q-tips. I find this fascinating.
3: I don't know. It was just a guess.
0: Okay. I thought maybe you were like keeping the Q-tip business afloat with your usage. All right. We'll come back tomorrow, 7 o'clock, next round of the Brain Squeeze. Question will be the same, but the prize will be worth more. It'll be $40 tomorrow. The average person uses just under 10 of these regularly. Big Country Weather.
4: Hazy sunshine today. Our high temperature just a little bit cooler, right around 90 degrees with a southeast wind at 5 miles per hour. For tonight, low temperature 69. Tomorrow, we're back up to 92. A better chance of showers and thunderstorms starting on Thursday into Friday with highs back in the mid-80s. From the Storm Center at Kettleland TV, I'm meteorologist Brian Karstens.
5: From the Kello.com News Center, I'm Tom Rooney. Sioux Falls Mayor Christine Erickson remains laser-focused on the budget as she approaches her first mayor's budget address on Thursday. In an interview with Kelloland TV News yesterday, she said, "Don't expect any major surprises." It's showdown day in South Dakota's GOP gubernatorial runoff election. Polls are open from 7 this morning to 7 tonight as voters choose between businessman Toby Doden and incumbent Larry Roden. Governor Roden, meanwhile, is formally requesting a presidential disaster declaration over recent storms covering 8 counties and 2 reservations. Property damage in the area is expected to top $4.5 million. And an 8-hour police chase in western South Dakota ended in a pasture near Faith. The suspect was driving a stolen pickup and tossed empty beer cans out the window as officers attempted a traffic stop. A local rancher later spotted the pickup from his airplane. From the Kello.com News Center, I'm Tom Rooney.
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We're close. The Sioux Empire Fair, we're close to it, and giving away more Carly Pearce concert tickets after Dan and Shay here on the Chris and Doc

0: say so. Big Country, 92.5 KTWB. That is Dan and Shay, their latest called Say So. It is 7:15. Still kind of cloudy. 73, our early morning temp. We're heading for a high later on today, around 90. And the Sioux Empire Fair starts this Friday. Hold on, let's make this official. Here we go. 605-274-9250. You know the phone number. The game is one and done. We're getting you hooked up with some pit pass tickets and or early access tickets for the concerts this year at the fair. It all starts with Carly Pearce this Saturday night. Fireworks on Friday night, which I think is a great way to start this year's Sioux Empire Fair. Pick a random caller to play one and done. Then I'll explain the game. Hold on. Let's go right here. Sorry. Just trying to answer without looking at the phone. Hi, KTWB. Who's this?
1: Heather.
0: Heather? Is your radio on real loud?
1: Not anymore.
0: Long time listener, not your first time caller. Heather, how's your Tuesday treating you so far?
1: So far, so good.
0: Okay, I'm going to warn you, I'm about to ask you a bunch of questions that have nothing to do with you actually winning the tickets. Are you ready?
1: Perfect, because I don't have a clue to any answers to win a ticket.
0: Well, here's how this is going to work. There are three concerts I'm concerned with this year at the fair. Carly Pearce on Saturday night, Rodney Atkins next Wednesday night, or Cooper Allen on Thursday night. What night would you like to play for?
1: Let's go Carly Pearce.
0: All right, so Saturday night, Carly Pearce. Heather, here's how one and done works. You can choose the Sioux Empire Fair trivia question, get it right to win the tickets, get it wrong, we hang up on you, and just give them to the next person in line. Or you can choose Mr. Predicto. You'll ask him if you can have the tickets. If he says yes, they're yours. If he says no, again, we hang up on you and give them to the next person. Which route would you like to go?
1: Let's go, Mr. Predicto.
0: All right. When you're ready, you have to ask him. I can't ask for you. It's your responsibility. When you're ready.
1: Okay, Mr. Predicto, can I please have tickets to Carly Pearce?
0: That was very well formulated. I like that.
2: Ask later when the time is right.
0: I hate it when he does that. Heather, just go ahead and ask again right away.
1: Mr. Predicto, are you going to give me tickets to Carly Pearce?
0: Oh, now we got some attitude. That's good. I like that.
2: There is no doubt.
0: I think that's a yes, Heather.
1: Well, alrighty then.
0: That means you're going to see Carly Pearce this Saturday night at the Sioux Empire Fair. There. There's too much pressure with Mr. Predicto. You never know which way he's going to go. Ooh, Heather, I have another question for you. I forgot something very important. Would you like pit passes for Carly Pearce so you can get into that pit area nice and close in front of the stage? Or would you prefer early access passes so you can get in early and find a comfortable seat in the grandstand?
1: Ooh.
0: I know, right?
1: Yeah. Let's go pit passes.
0: All right, the pits are yours. That didn't sound right. Heather, you're going to see Carly Pearce. Enjoy the show.
1: Thank you.
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0: Big Country 92.5 KTWB. That's Morgan Wallen. I'm Doc Murphy. Chris Carter is away from the news desk. He will return in Avengers Doomsday. 7:32 now with clouds. Our temp is at 74 in Sioux Falls. Yeah, sorry. That's the nerd in me sneaking out. Big Country weather.
1: Hazy sunshine today, our high temperature near 90 in Sioux Falls, southeast winds at 5 miles per hour. For tonight, low temperature 69. Tomorrow, back in the low 90s, mostly sunny conditions, but temperatures dropping on Thursday, mid-80s, and a good chance of showers and thunderstorms developing as we go into Thursday and Friday. From the Storm Center at Kivaland TV, I'm meteorologist Brian Karstens.
2: From the Kello.com News Center, I'm Tom Rooney. Residents and area tree service companies have their work cut out for them as they clean up after the weekend storms in southeastern South Dakota. There was heavy damage in Sioux Falls, Brandon, Tee, and Harrisburg. Dry lightning sparked over a dozen fires in western South Dakota over the weekend. A new blaze started near Hermosa yesterday, and a fire in the North Cave Hills near Camp Crook has burned over 500 acres. Governor Roden is formally requesting a presidential disaster declaration over recent storms covering 8 counties and 2 reservations. Property damage in the area is expected to top $4.5 million. And Sioux Falls Fire and Rescue quickly put down a house fire in the southwestern part of the city yesterday. Crews found smoke coming from windows when they arrived and located a fire inside. They extinguished the blaze within 10 minutes. No injuries were reported. From the Kello.com News Center, I'm Tom Rooney.
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0: Big Country 92.5 KTWB, Rodney Atkins. In town next Wednesday night at the Sioux Empire Fair. I can't wait for this. Free concert with your paid gate admission. We have some more pit passes to give away for that show, as well as some early access passes. Had a winner this morning. Heather from Round Lake, Minnesota, is going to see... Who's she going to see? Oh, talk to her real quick. She was nice enough to call back and say, I messed up. Can't go to Carly Pierce Saturday. Can I go to Cooper Allen instead? I said, okay. So she's going to Cooper Allen. You can too. You just got to keep listening to KTWB.
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Big Country, 92.5 KTWB. 7 minutes shy of 8 o'clock now on your Tuesday morning. 73 the temp in Sioux Falls, 90 the high later today. Hopefully sunshine coming our way. Right now, still kind of cloudy out there.

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0: country, 92.5 KTWB. Good morning. It's the Chris and Doc Show. No Chris, but Doc. I should just change the name of the show. No Chris, all Doc. As we roll into 8 o'clock on your Tuesday morning. Still cloudy out there. 73 now, Sioux Falls. And a high today up around 90. We'll talk about that. Your forecast details just around the corner. Tom Rooney has a check on Tuesday morning headlines. A lot going on. A lot going on here, too. Don't forget, Miracle Treat Day, 2 days away. On Thursday, from the time they open their doors until the time they shut up shop for the night, at least $1 from every Blizzard or Blizzard coupon sold at participating DQs. And if you're listening to this program, there's one near you. It all goes to Children's Miracle Network to help the kids and their families at Sanford Children's here locally in Sioux Falls. Or get the coupons. You can buy as many of those as you want. They never expire. Just hide them in your car. Don't tell the kids. Every time you're heading home from work, Blizzard for you, Miracle for the kids. We're going to be live once again from Dairy Queen on Minnesota Avenue Thursday morning from 6 to 9. And then Robert Hawk will be checking in from the Dairy Queen in Hartford from 11 to 1. Miracle Treat Day this Thursday, the sweetest day of the year. Big Country Weather.
1: Hazy sunshine today. Our high temperature just a little bit cooler, right around 90 degrees with a southeast wind at 5 miles per hour. For tonight, low temperature 69. Tomorrow, we're back up to 92. A better chance of showers and thunderstorms starting on Thursday into Friday with highs back in the mid-80s. From the Storm Center at Keatherland TV, I'm meteorologist Brian Karstens.
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3: From the Keller.com News Center, I'm Tom Rooney. It's showdown day in South Dakota's GOP gubernatorial runoff election. Polls are open from 7 a.m. to 7 p.m. today as voters choose between businessman Toby Doden and incumbent Larry Roden. Today's winner will face Democratic candidate Dan Ahlers in the November general election. Sioux Falls Mayor Christine Erickson remains laser-focused on the budget as she approaches her first mayor's budget address on Thursday. She told Keloland TV News yesterday there were no major surprises and says former mayor Paul Tenhaken's team put in a lot of hard work on the plan before he left office. She says her predecessor did a good job of setting her administration up for success. And South Dakota's Board of Regents is taking action on its recently developed strategy on artificial intelligence. Regents have approved new degree programs in AI at Dakota State and South Dakota State Universities. From the Kello.com News Center, I'm Tom Rooney.
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1: 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Josh Ross on the Chris and Doc Show. It's 8:13. It is still kind of cloudy. 73 now in Sioux Falls. And a high today still heading for 90 with hazy sunshine in the forecast, according to Brian Carstens. If you're going swimming anytime soon, please heed this warning. Why you should not pee in the pool. Well, I think there's an obvious reason, other than being gross. But I think it's a widely held concept that peeing in the pool is harmless, right? After all, urine is sterile, as is chlorine, and that's why the chlorine's there. But now comes word from the Environmental Science and Technology Letters. Some publications saying, ooh, it could be more harmful than you thought. Urine and chlorine mixed together create dangerous chemicals when combined, one of which is classified as a chemical warfare agent. They say it can damage your heart and lungs. Ew, oh, oh. Yeah, right. And if I do it, a blue puddle's gonna follow me around and everybody's gonna... Yeah, nice try.
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Country, 92.5 KTWB. Just a couple of songs away from Ryan Kelly's Entertainment Update. Song number one, Jason Aldean on the Chris and Doc Show.

0: Big Country, 92.5 KTWB, Rascal Flatts. It's the Chris and Doc Show. It's 8:29. Still, I can't tell if it's just hazy or cloudy out there looking out the window. We are starting to warm up now. 75 in Sioux Falls, still heading for a high later today of 90. Forecast is on the way. But first, Ryan Kelly has your entertainment update.
1: Pete Davidson and Jon Stewart hosting a comedy benefit in New York to mark the 25th anniversary of 9/11. Aziz Ansari, Nikki Glaser, Dave Chappelle, and Bill Burr will all be a part of it. Tom Cruise and Katie Holmes' daughter, Suri, has dropped her dad's last name. Kelly Ripa, MIA from her talk show yesterday. That's because she had gum graft surgery. Prince's Purple Rain will open on Broadway next spring. And finally, Ella Langley has made Billboard history. Choose in Texas, now the longest non-holiday hit by a female artist. Number one on the Billboard Hot 100. The only song that's been up there at number one longer, All I Want for Christmas Is You from Mariah Carey. That's your entertainment update. I'm Ryan Kelly.
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4: Hazy sunshine today, our high temperature near 90 in Sioux Falls, southeast winds at 5 miles per hour. For tonight, low temperature 69. Tomorrow, back in the low 90s, mostly sunny conditions, but temperatures dropping on Thursday, mid-80s, and a good chance of showers and thunderstorms developing as we go into Thursday and Friday. From the Storm Center at Kevaland TV, I'm meteorologist Brian Karstens.
5: From the Kello.com News Center, I'm Tom Rooney. Sioux Falls Mayor Christine Erickson remains laser-focused on the budget as she approaches her first mayor's budget address on Thursday. In an interview with Kelloland TV News yesterday, she said, "Don't expect any major surprises." It's showdown day in South Dakota's GOP gubernatorial runoff election. Polls are open from 7 this morning to 7 tonight as voters choose between businessman Toby Doden and incumbent Larry Roden. Governor Roden, meanwhile, is formally requesting a presidential disaster declaration over recent storms covering 8 counties and 2 reservations. Property damage in the area is expected to top $4.5 million. And an 8-hour police chase in western South Dakota ended in a pasture near Faith. The suspect was driving a stolen pickup and tossed empty beer cans out the window as officers attempted a traffic stop. A local rancher later spotted the pickup from his airplane. From the Kello.com News Center, I'm Tom Rooney.
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0: Big Country, 92.5 KTWB. It's 8:43, 75 now in Sioux Falls. Somebody just stepped in from outside. Is it raining in downtown Sioux Falls? Is it still cloudy in downtown Sioux Falls? Or just hazy? Okay, it's cloudy. See, up to the minute weather reports on the Chris and Doc Show. Doc's Dumb Dumb of the Day is just around the corner. But before we go, whenever I read something I don't know, because I'm an old guy, and when I learn something new, I like to pass it along so you don't have to wait as long as I did to learn this. Did you know if a polar bear and a grizzly bear mate and have a baby, it's called a pizzly bear? God's honest truth. The more you know.
1: Chris and Doc.
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13: It's time to meet Doc's Dum Dum of the Day.
0: Thanks, Chris. Today's Dum Dum comes from Harmony, New York.
14: All right.
0: Things got a little wild in Harmony over the weekend.
14: Okay.
0: And 18-year-old Adam Byler's in a bit of a pickle.
14: Mm-hmm.
0: The police report tells us, tells us that Adam, while under the influence, ran a stop sign and tried to make a turn at a high rate of speed.
14: Oh.
0: It didn't go so well. The crash resulted in Adam and his 17-year-old passenger being ejected, and the horse was also injured.
14: Back a little?
0: Nope. Adam's Amish.
13: Ah!
0: He's been charged with recklessly operating a buggy while drunk. A BWD. Adam was taken into custody. He's expected to appear in court. He'll have to answer to charges of torturing an animal.
13: Oh, jeez.
0: That's nasty. Second degree reckless endangerment and endangering the welfare of a child.
13: Oh, boy.
0: Because his passenger was 17 and the drunk driving, too.
13: Right.
0: Adam, do you have any idea how long it takes to build a new buggy by hand? They should have known Adam was going to be a handful. On the back of his buggy, right next to the big red triangle, he had a bumper sticker that said, "Raising barns and raising hell." No, he didn't. Adam Beiler, Rump Springer for life, dude. You are Doc's Dum Dum of the Day.
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0: Big Country, 92.5 KTWB. We love Stella Lefty. That is Boston. Did you know she dates country artist Vincent Mason? My name's Ryan. Happy Tuesday. On our way to 92 today. Yeah, I mean, it's still going to be hot, but not as bad as it was yesterday. All week long, Chris and Doc are giving away pit passes and early access passes to the Sioux Empire Fair, which kicks off Friday. Congratulations, Heather Homan in Round Lake, Minnesota. She won a four-pack of Cooper Allen pit tickets. Way to go, Heather. Jordan Davis is coming up and Old Dominion next.
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0: Country 92.5 KTWB, if I had to guess. I would say today's going to be a very productive day. They say on Tuesdays, energy and focus peaks during the work week. Now Cody Johnson.
1: He's a ranch hand and a pinch, man. Hotter than the red on the cattle brand. 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
1: 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That's Horseback from Cody Johnson. Join Robert Hawk tomorrow. He'll be doing a show on the road at 18th Amendment on 41st Street. It's the I-90 Speedway Car Show. He'll be there to get you ready for some chrome classics and horsepower. This is the 50th anniversary celebration from 5 to 8 p.m. It's going to be so much fun. Coming up next, another long set of commercial-free number one country. We're going to hear from Zach Top, Gabby Barrett, and things are going to be warming up to upper 90s sooner than later. Check on that forecast is on the way.
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11: Hazy sunshine today. Our high temperature just a little bit cooler, right around 90 degrees with a southeast wind at 5 miles per hour. For tonight, low temperature 69. Tomorrow, we're back up to 92. A better chance of showers and thunderstorms starting on Thursday into Friday with highs back in the mid-80s. From the Storm Center at Kettleland TV, I'm meteorologist Brian Karstens.

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Shaboozy has a new album coming out Friday. He's coming up just after Zach Top's South of Sanity.

We're big in Sioux Falls, but we're also big in Vermilion, Del Rapids, and Spencer. 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

0: Big Country, 92.5, KTWB. I knew it. I knew you, Taylor Swift. That's from the Toy Story 5 soundtrack. By the way, the number one grossing movie so far of 2026. Coming up this week, we've been anticipating this for a long time. We love it. It's Dairy Queen Miracle Treat Day. A dollar from every Blizzard or Blizzard coupon goes to Children's Miracle Network at Sanford Children's. Chris and Doc will kick off the festivities live from the Dairy Queen on Minnesota Avenue Thursday from 6 to 9. Robert Hawk will be checking in too from the Dairy Queen in Hartford from 11 to 1. Dustin Lynch is coming up next with Mackenzie Porter, and we'll hear from Luke Combs.
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Speaking of living, tips from a 101-year-old on how to have a long life. It's coming up after John Morgan, Kid Myself, on KTWB. Happy Tuesday.

0: Big Country 92.5 KTWB Kid Myself. That is John Morgan. My name is Ryan. Want to say thanks for listening. I appreciate you. Eloise Marinato. Don't worry if that name doesn't sound familiar. I know it doesn't. She's not famous, but she's 101 years old and still driving, and she's sharing her secrets to a thriving long life. She says, stay away from politics, have a stable home, stay active with people. Eloise credits her 101 years to having a spoonful of Nestle's malt extract every day. Eloise says, put down your phone and grow a plant. I love her already. Coming up, Little Big Town, and temps are going to go up. Yes, upper 90s again as we're headed into the Sioux Empire Fair. A quick check on that forecast is on the way.
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6: Big Country weather.
7: Hazy sunshine today. Our high temperature near 90 in Sioux Falls. Southeast winds at 5 miles per hour. For tonight, low temperature 69. Tomorrow, back in the low 90s. Mostly sunny conditions, but temperatures dropping on Thursday, mid-80s, and a good chance of showers and thunderstorms developing as we go into Thursday and Friday. From the Storm Center at Kibble Land TV, I'm meteorologist Brian Karstens.

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How to win pit passes and early access passes for the Sioux Empire Fair, which kicks off Friday. I'll tell you all about it after Luke Bryan, Country, and She Knows It.

0: Country 92.5 KTWB. That's Luke Bryan, Country, and she knows it. My name is Ryan. Happy Tuesday. Thank you so much for listening. Coming up on Friday, we kick off the Sioux Empire Fair with fantastic shows. Carly Pierce on Saturday. Next Wednesday, it's Rodney Adkins. Cooper Allen on Thursday, August 6th. This week, listen to win pit passes and early access passes with Chris and Doc. By the way, congratulations. Heather Homan from Round Lake, Minnesota, who won a 4-pack of Cooper Allen pit tickets. How fun, Heather. I'm Ryan Kelly. Luke Combs gets us back to another long set of commercial-free number one country.
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103, 92.5 KTWB. And she is going to be very close to us coming up on her tour this fall. She'll be in Lincoln, Nebraska, the Twin Cities on Halloween. Ella Langley, here's Choosin' Texas.

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0: Country 92.5 KTWB phone, keys, wallet, Lainey Wilson's latest. I'm Ryan. Tomorrow, Robert Hawk's going to be taking his show on the road. You'll find him from 2 to 7 at 18th Amendment on 41st Street. It's the 50th anniversary celebration of the I-90 Speedway Car Show. It's going to be a great time, so hope you can stop by. Big and Rich, Kane Brown, and a check on our forecast on the way in seconds.
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5: Big Country Weather.
6: Mostly sunny with hazy sunshine this afternoon, while the high temperature near 90. Southeast winds around 5 miles per hour. Partly cloudy to mostly cloudy conditions tonight. 69 are low with a light southeast wind. Mostly sunny, remaining hot for tomorrow with hazy sunshine, while the high temperature of 92. For Nikello Land Live Doppler Storm Center, I'm Scott Barnes.

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Country 92.5 KTWB. They're getting ready to kick off their tour. 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

0: Country, 92.5 KTWB, Say So from Dan and Shay. Another side effect, women on GLP-1s, you know, like Wegovy, Ozempic. New research shows that they are much more likely to move in with their guy or even get married by as much as 29%. My name is Ryan Kelly. Happy Tuesday. 92 back into the upper 90s tomorrow. On the way, Post Malone with Blake Shelton. 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

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It's Miracle Treat Day Thursday at DQ. 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

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Chris and Doc broadcasting live at DQ on Minnesota Avenue, bright and early, doing their show from 6 to 9, Dairy Queen, Minnesota Avenue. This Thursday, it's Miracle Treat Day. $1 from every Blizzard, and Blizzard coupon goes to CM.

Big Country, 92.5 KTWB. After the Sioux Empire Fair, we've still got some great shows. Gary Allen, who you just heard, is going to be at the Pavilion. And also next month, this guy at the Premier Center. Here's Riley Green. Think as you

0: Big Country 92.5 KTWB. Think as you drunk. Riley Green. I'm Ryan. Join Robert Huck tomorrow. He's taking a show on the road. He'll be at 18th Amendment on 41st Street for the 50th anniversary celebration of the I-90 Speedway Car Show. How fun. Hope you can swing by. And maybe you can also get a hold of those limited edition 18th Amendment KTWB t-shirts as we celebrate America's 250th birthday.
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6: Big Country weather.
7: Hazy sunshine this afternoon with a high temperature of 90. A light southeast wind around 5 miles per hour. We'll have partly cloudy skies this evening and tonight as we fall close to 70 for an overnight low. Another hot day tomorrow. High temperature at 92. That happens with another day of hazy sunshine and light south winds. From the Storm Center, I'm Scott Bunkus.

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Here's the first single from it, Carry On, from Kenny Chesney.

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1: 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That's Josh Ross. Hate how you look. 11% of adults have had a flirty, maybe even borderline romantic conversation with an AI chatbot. Is that cheating? Good question. 24% of adults say, yes, that definitely counts as cheating, having a flirty or romantic conversation with an AI chatbot. Coming up, Luke Combs, Jordan Davis on KTWB.
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They say the number one thing that makes an impression the first time you meet somebody, their teeth and their smile. 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

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Jason Aldean on the road with his Songs About Us tour. My name is Ryan. The latest from Jelly Roll, right after Rodney Adkins, who's going to be at Sioux Empire Fair a week from tomorrow. Take a back row on Big Country.

0: Big Country 92.5 KTWB. That is Hands Up, the latest from Jelly Roll. I did mention Rodney Adkins, who you heard right before that. He'll be at the Sioux Empire Fair. Carly Pearce is going to perform, and so is Cooper Allen. It kicks off Friday, and we are giving away all week long on the Chris and Doc Show pit passes and early access passes. So another reason to tune in tomorrow morning. Lanco is on the way, and although it's hot today, it is going to be even hotter tomorrow. Upper 90s return. A check on that forecast is on the way.
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8: Mostly sunny with hazy sunshine this afternoon. We'll have a high temperature near 90. Southeast winds around 5 miles per hour. Partly cloudy to mostly cloudy conditions tonight. 69 are low with a light southeast wind. Mostly sunny, remaining hot for tomorrow with hazy sunshine. We'll have a high temperature of 92. For Nikello Land Live Doppler Storm Center, I'm Scott Barnes.

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What are your hidden skills? Do you ever talk about them? Or do you keep it a secret? We're going to be praising your skills after, in two songs from now.

0: 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Equipment that can quickly warn you during emergencies is being tested. If this had been an actual emergency, such as a winter storm, flood, or tornado, official messages would have followed this alert tone. Stations of the South Dakota Public Broadcasting Network serve all operational areas of the state of South Dakota. This concludes this test of the emergency alert system.
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0: 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That's Stella Lefty with Boston. I'm Robert Hawk, spending the afternoon with you. Hopefully you're making it a fantastic day. A lot of people have talents that they're not vocal about. Like, what is something you are shockingly good at that you just don't really tell people a lot about? Someone commented online saying he's a 48-year-old man who can sew anything. My wife does the same thing, and she's an absolute superhero. So is this guy. This guy is also amazing. Someone else said that they have an extremely accurate internal clock where they don't need to set an alarm. They just wake up when they need to. And somebody else said directions. Like, they know exactly what direction they're heading at all times. And if they've been somewhere once, even if it's years later, they can find their way back. I also have that. I'm also very good at knowing what direction I'm going and where to go. But are there any skills that you have that you don't always talk about? It could be anything. Feel free to call. 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Maybe you're really good at picking your way out of getting out of handcuffs, or you're really great at recognizing people's faces and names, or maybe you're just really good at Guitar Hero. Whatever your hidden skills are, I'd love to hear about them. I'm really good at memorizing artists, bands, singers, and their discography in release order in the years they released. That's my little special skill. Corey Kent and Cole Wetzel, their special skill is making good music. They're coming up next.
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Big Country 92.5 KTWB talking about skills we have that we don't really advertise. For example, I'm really good at memorizing bands and artists' full discographies by release date and year. Got some texts on the text line. John says that he's really good at noticing background images in photos. And Georgianne says she's really good at entertainment and celebrity trivia.

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All right, we've heard you. You want t-shirts that represent the station, and why not collaborate that with America's 250th birthday? I've got t-shirts for you tomorrow. Make sure you come out to 18th Amendment, and when you say hi, I'll give you a t-shirt. I'll be there from 2 o'clock till 6.

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Well, it releases sooner than later, and it's really fun that we're getting something so national and yet so local at the same time. I'll tell you exactly what's going to be releasing and how you can be a part of it after John Party. She's

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1: Big Country 92.5 KTWB. That's John Party with Boots Off. I'm Robert Hawk. And Sioux Falls is getting a Monopoly game. Yeah, that's right. Officially a Monopoly game based out of Sioux Falls. There's so much to say about this. I actually got to talk with Josie and Mr. Monopoly about the upcoming Sioux Falls Monopoly game.
2: Yes. So I was with our new Mayor Christine Erickson and the experienced Sioux Falls team and our special, special guest, Mr. Monopoly, to announce we're doing a Sioux Falls edition of Monopoly that will come out this spring. If you think of the original Monopoly game, there's Park Place and Boardwalk and, you know, Baltic Avenue, and those become staples of your community. So that might be, you know, some of the universities, some local businesses, some local restaurants and things like that. So it's a Monopoly that's completely Sioux Falls centric.
1: Okay, now that is fun. So is there any sort of voting that goes into choosing what local Sioux Falls businesses or landmarks are going to be on the board?
2: Yes, we would love the community's suggestions because ultimately we want to create a game that makes Sioux Falls proud. We'd love if you send in suggestions to SiouxFalls@toptrumps.com. You know, you can send in your favorite pizza place, where you like to take your family from out of town, you know, where you go get a burger on a Thursday. We want to know.
1: So you can participate and you can let them know what iconic marks, landmarks, businesses you want to see on Sioux Falls Monopoly. That'll be so cool. I really hope that KTWB gets a spot. You know what? It'd be really fun to be able to play as all of us, you know, get a little Chris, Doc, and Robert Hawk figure. You can play around the board. Don't worry, I would win every time.
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10: Big Country Weather.
11: Hazy sunshine this afternoon with a high temperature of 90. A light southeast wind around 5 miles per hour. We'll have partly cloudy skies this evening and tonight as we fall close to 70 for an overnight low. Another hot day tomorrow. High temperature at 92. That happens with another day of hazy sunshine and light south winds. From the Storm Center, I'm Scott Lunds.

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1: My name is Sydney. I was wondering if I could request Choosing Texas.
0: Absolutely. I mean, it is the song of the summer. It's been holding the top spot for such a long time and continues to break records. So let's talk about how iconic this song has become right after we're done listening to it.

0: Country 92.5 KTWB, Ella Langley with Choosing Texas. Of course, I'm Robert Hawk. And Ella Langley's song, Choosing Texas, has taken over the summer. It has been number one on the Billboard Hot 100 for 15 weeks. Mariah Carey's song, All I Want for Christmas Is You, is the only song by a solo female artist to spend any more time in this position. It's also Choosing Texas. This is also one of only 8 songs to spend 15 weeks in the number one spot. Plus, it spent a total of 33 weeks at the top of the Hot Country songs. So we've been listening to this track for a while. The masses have been loving it too. It's got 4 weeks to go before it matches the longest song holding the top spot on the Hot 100, which is Lil Nas X's Old Town Road at 19 weeks. So let's keep rocking out. Choosing Texas, just listen to that. I hope it continues to take that number one spot. I love it. It is truly the song of the summer. But we're going to keep rocking out with all of Ella Langley's songs here on KTWB. Meanwhile, Luke Combs giving you a fresh taste. Going to be coming up next.
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And Doc and myself will be broadcasting from various locations around Sioux Falls. You don't want to miss it.

Big Country 92.5 KTWB. It was hot yesterday. Feels like an oven today. Make sure you're staying cool and staying hydrated. You do not want to pass out from heat exhaustion at all. Crank that AC. Currently 91 and very sunny.

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Today's OMG Fun Fact of the Day will have you thinking about these legendary artists and what he kept in his collection after this new song. It's called All My Exes on Big Country. Another

0: Country 92.5 KTWB. That is the new song. It's called All My Exes by Lauren Elena and Chase Matthew together. I'm Robert Hawk. I'd rather not think about my exes. Instead, I'm going to think about today's OMG fun fact of the day. Art thieves are a real problem. Like, there's movies about it, posts about it. It's very prevalent. But did you know that Pablo Picasso, the artist, was briefly suspected of being involved in the 1911 theft of the Mona Lisa? He was very quickly released due to a lack of evidence because he didn't steal the Mona Lisa this time. The reason he was such a suspect, though, is because he did possess various statues that were previously stolen back in 1907. So it's a little sus, if you ask me.
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11: Mostly sunny with hazy sunshine this afternoon. We'll have a high temperature near 90. Southeast winds around 5 miles per hour. Partly cloudy to mostly cloudy conditions tonight. 69 are low with a light southeast wind. Mostly sunny, remaining hot for tomorrow with hazy sunshine. We'll have a high temperature of 92. For Nikettoland Live Doppler Storm Center, I'm Scott Barnes.

Big Country 92.5 KTWB. Okay, here is the deal. Tomorrow, I'm going to be hanging out at 18th Amendment on 41st Street for the I-90 Speedway Car Show. It's going to be fantastic. We're going to hang out, have a good time. Going to get you ready for Chrome Classics and Horsepower 50th Anniversary Celebration. Yeah, so we're hanging out the whole show tomorrow, 2 o'clock until 6 o'clock. And when you come up, you see me, you say hi, I've got a Big Country KTWB t-shirt just for you.

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Last night, we did a double feature since my wife just can't pick which one she likes more for her third favorite movie. I'll tell you about what two films we watched after Luke Bryan

0: Country 92.5 KTWB Luke Bryan with Country, and she knows it. So we've been going through my top four favorite movies and my wife's top four favorite movies, and last night for her third place choice, she couldn't pick. My wife Dakota knows her first, second, and fourth favorite movies very well, very solidified, but for third place, she keeps going back and forth. So we watched both of them, Aquamarine and Twilight. Two very different movies, but very super iconic. Aquamarine is about two girls who befriend the mermaid, and they have to keep her secret from everybody until she becomes the popular girl and falls in love. It's great. Also, Twilight is iconic. Bella moves to a new city and has a crush on a boy who just happens to be a vampire. Forbidden love! These are very fun movies. Very iconic for our formative years. I have three sisters, so I actually grew up watching these movies, and it just so happens my wife loves them too. Now, Dakota, please share your thoughts on two of your favorites, Aquamarine and Twilight.
1: Both of these movies are one of the same. A mermaid love story and then a vampire love story. Who doesn't love that stuff? Of course, it was during my formative years. Who doesn't love vampires and mermaids at that age? I highly recommend both these movies. It's for the hopeless romantic in me, the forbidden vampire human love story, and then the mermaid who's very convinced that love exists and she wants to tell her parents that love does exist and you can't tell me otherwise and I can do what I want. I strive to be like that. I love both these movies, near and dear to my heart. Please go watch both of them.
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0: 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Giving away a $25 gift card to go. We did a double feature last night of my wife's third favorite movie, but I'm currently hanging out here with Amanda from Harrisburg. Now, Amanda, how's your day going?
1: So good. Just got off work.
0: Ooh, great feeling. What are you doing to stay cool today?
1: I don't even know. Stay inside.
0: There you go. Hey, Amanda, have you seen or heard of those movies that we watched last night, Aquamarine or Twilight?
1: I've heard of both of them.
0: Have you seen either of them?
1: Twilight, yeah.
0: Oh, man. What's your favorite moment from Twilight?
1: When it was over, probably.
0: Not a fan. Oh, man. Hey, that's okay, Amanda. It's definitely not for everybody, and that's super valid.
1: Yeah.
0: Well, it doesn't matter if you liked it or not. You're still caller 5. You got yourself a $25 gift card to go to 49th Street Liquor.
1: Thank you so much.

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Thursday is Miracle Treat Day. 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

0: Country 92.5 KTWB. So this guy had something to prove. And yet he did something completely different. And now he's safe. And so he proved something completely different. So let's talk about this man's survival skills next.
1: He's a ranch hand in a pinch, man. Hotter than the red on the cattle brand. Cause she's a gold digger with a quick trigger. A cast iron skillet swinging lid flipper.

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0: My horse back.
1: Big Country 92.5 KTWB. That is Cody Johnson with his song called Horseback. I'm Robert Hawk, and sometimes when I'm driving the back roads around South Dakota, feels like I'm in the middle of nowhere, an ocean of cornfields, which is nothing compared to this guy from California who had to be saved after spending a month drifting around the ocean. So he left Catalina Island, which is down in Southern California, on June 7th for his first solo row all the way to Hawaii. But 2 weeks in, the mast of his boat broke. The phone he was using stopped working. He ran out of fuel, and the current took him out of his path. And then this guy ended up surviving on condensation, little tiny packets of oatmeal, and various fish and squid that landed on his boat as he was riding around. He was found 900 miles from Hawaii. Holy cow, talk about scary. This is like that Tom Hanks movie, Castaway, but like way worse. I don't think I'd be able to keep my sanity being lost at sea for over 30 days. I just don't have those kind of survival skills. But then again, I also don't have anything to prove. Like, I just don't. I don't think I'd ever be in this kind of a situation. I don't need my wife to die from a broken heart. Like that Maddie and Tay song. That's going to be coming up next.
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4: 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And that's the sound of a fraud alert from Wells Fargo, flagging a charge for a pricey restaurant in Paris. 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Two taps later, Claire says nope to the charge, and Wells Fargo is on the case. However you make money work, Wells Fargo can work with that.
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12: One more hot day. Overnight tonight, with that smoke in the air, we'll have a low of 70. Then tomorrow, mostly sunny, a little smoky, but 91 for a high. South breeze 5 to 15 miles an hour. We drop back into the 80s for the rest of the week. And Thursday looks like it could be quite rainy, with rain Thursday into Friday. From the Storm Center, I'm meteorologist Jay Trobag.

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Country 92.5 KTWB. Today's 515 Funny. It's going to have you wanting to cool off on these hot summer days. Ugh, it's currently 92. Well, let's laugh about these type of parks after Dan and Shay.

0: say so. Big Country 92.5 KTWB, Dan and Shay with their song Say So. It's currently 5:12, just about to be 5:13. 92 sunny in Sioux Falls. You're clocked out, going home. Get that AC cranked, get a cool drink in hand, or just stay hydrated. Drink some water because you need it, especially on these hot days. It's disgusting. Or who knows, maybe you're already home, you gathered up the family, and you're on your way to Wildwater West. You're going to go swimming this evening because it's just the perfect night to do so. Let's laugh about that. Here's John Panette talking about water parks. Today, National Water Park Day. Go cool off.
1: My family took me to a water park. The first ride we went on was the giant slide. It's like 20 stories high. And I'm looking for the elevator. There's no elevator. How do you get up there? It's $35 to get in. You should carry us up there. How do you get up? I'm in flip-flops and a Speedo, and I'm walking up a mountain. Let's not visualize. 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I'm walking up this thing, and I'm a little bit afraid of heights. 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I'm going, Ricola. 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I don't know how high we went. To the top of the slide. Was it a slide? Nay, nay. I did not slide. At no point did my butt touch slide. You reach around and you're not touching slide. That's a free fall. I was not issued a parachute. And I hit the water.
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7: 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We'll be right back.

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All right, so Doc is keeping stuff going in the morning because Chris isn't here. And he'll have a new Doc's Dum Dum of the Day for you to hear tomorrow morning at 6:30 and at 8:45.

Country 92.5 KTWB. Okay, this trend needs to come to a complete halt. It's gross, disgusting. We should not have to tell grown adults to not be doing this stuff. Let's talk about what happened over the weekend after John Morgan. It's his song, Kid.

Big Country 92.5 KTWB. That is John Morgan with his song called Kid Myself. He's a newer artist. That is a newer song. I'm Robert Hawk. And first, it was at a Noah Kahan concert. Then, it happened at a Morgan Wallen concert. And now, it happened at a metal show. What is going on? There was someone over the weekend at a metal concert who pooped in the mosh pit. Pooped in the pit? Come on, people. Stop doing this. This is stuff that I tell my three-year-old. You're a big boy. You go in the potty, not on the floor. I shouldn't have to be telling grown adults these things. Anyways, the police tracked down this guy. And they apparently said that he did nothing wrong. Well, he did. He pooped in public. And this is just so wild. But you know what? It does remind me of that old classic song about shaving cream. You remember that song? Beans.

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4: Wildfire smoke will continue to hang over us tonight and again tomorrow. Shouldn't be real thick. Our overnight low, 70 degrees. Then tomorrow, mostly sunny with that smoke. Hot again, 91, with a south breeze 5 to 15 miles an hour. Thursday into Friday looks rainy. Maybe some significant rain. Highs falling back to the 80s. From the Storm Center, I'm Jay Trobeck.

Country, 92.5 KTWB. I'm Robert Hawk, and I'm going to head out of here for the day. Stay cool. It is way too hot to even be legal. You know, it's just so hot. So stay cool, stay hydrated. I'll see you tomorrow starting at 2. 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
1: Big Country, 92.5 KTWB, Josh Ross. And hey, how you look? Julia K, another hot day. Tomorrow's going to be hot. 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

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Rodney Atkins coming to the Sioux Empire Fair next Wednesday night, August 5th. 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

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Our new Big Country t-shirts are in, and they're going to be all over the Sioux Empire. 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

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Lainey Wilson, her latest. 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

0: Big Country, 92.5 KTWB, Lainey Wilson, Phone Keys, Wallets. So I was seeing today, Monopoly is going to make a Sioux Falls themed board. This is exciting. I love playing Monopoly. And, you know, of course, you can find every kind of Monopoly out there. I mean, I have cat, dog, horse. I've got Hallmark. I've got a few. Not going to lie. I've got a few different versions of Monopoly. All about this. I will definitely be getting myself a Sioux Falls themed Monopoly game. Supposed to be debuting sometime next spring. So I'll be watching out for that. We could have a big Sioux Falls Monopoly tournament somewhere. Wouldn't that be fun? Your Big Country forecast from the Kelloland Live Doppler Storm Center on the way. Maybe some soaking rain on Thursday that we could use. George Burge, Stella Lefty, Hudson Westbrook all on the way in Big Country.
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8: One more hot day. Overnight tonight with that smoke in the air, we'll have a low of 70. Then tomorrow, mostly sunny, old smoky, but 91 for a high. South breeze 5 to 15 miles an hour. We drop back into the 80s for the rest of the week. And Thursday looks like it could be quite rainy with rain Thursday into Friday. From the Storm Center, I'm meteorologist Jay Trowback.

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